1-800-723-9923. AJ, I am a huge fan of true crime. Dateline, documentaries, I can't get enough. Really can't. There is a perfect episode that could be made out of the former American Idol contestant and church pastor who killed his wife. He competed on the show back in 2013.

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I give you AJ's silly news story of the day. These are true stories that are really absurd. 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

Star 1023, depending on who you ask, the best part of the show is right when I leave. And it's true. 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

0: Star 1023. I am AJ. Silly news story of the daytime. Get a load of this. Nearly 85 pounds of cocaine that was in the storage of, like, the trial evidence room at Fiji's Suva High Court went missing. 85 pounds of cocaine. How does that go missing? For the longest time, everybody thought it was there. Little did they know that the cocaine had been replaced by cooking flour. It was an inside job. $15 million worth of the drugs disappearing. A person of interest is currently overseas. The drugs were part of evidence in a drug trafficking trial of a Fiji-Canadian national who was convicted back in 2021 and sentenced to 23 years. Now, this discovery follows a big, like, controversy that's been happening over in Fiji. The prime minister there disbanded the country's narcotics bureau because 27 of their officers were crooked. They faced drug-related charges, and I have a feeling one of them, before they left with their office supplies, they also had a bunch of cocaine on them.
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1: Rod Stewart is saying goodbye to life on the road, but he swears it's not like a full retirement. 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
2: Man. Ladies and gentlemen, after much deliberation and sadness, I have to announce next year, will be my last tour ever. I'm not retiring, but this will be the last rock and roll tour. So I want to thank you for everything you've given me, and hopefully I've given you something in return.
3: Well, that's cool. You know, he told a couple fibs. One, it's not a rock and roll tour exactly. Yeah. We don't think of it as rock and roll, but you're not opening for Metallica at the Sphere.
4: Yeah.
3: And you're not gone. He'll do a Vegas residency, right?
1: Totally.
3: That's good. 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Yeah. That'll be fun. 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They're like, I mean, I've been smoking so long. Why not just do it for free?
4: I'm tired.
3: Yeah. I need an elevator. Well, good for him.
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0: call Natasha and tell her that I'm a lawyer, and when she wasn't home, her neighbor's kid got on her roof because he crashed his drone and fell off, and now we're suing her.
1: Oh.
2: Yeah.
0: The point is that they were flying their drone, and it ended up landing on your roof, and because of that, when they went to retrieve it, nobody was home, and they had to get on the roof themselves, ended up falling off and getting
3: injured. Well, I wasn't even home. So
0: right. Right. So
3: who is this person?
0: I'm not naming the defendant. That will come out in the court filing, but we would prefer not to go to court. What they're looking for is $25,000 in damages.
3: Damages to what?
0: Well, they have medical bills, pain and suffering, lost work, so you can imagine the toll that that takes.
3: Okay.
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8: Attention, Duck fans. 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
1: Look, if you had one shot or one opportunity to seize everything you ever wanted in one moment, would you capture it or just let it slip?

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1: Rod Stewart is saying goodbye to life on the road, but he swears it's not like a full retirement. 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
2: Ladies and gentlemen, after much deliberation and sadness, I have to announce this year, next year, will be my last tour ever. I'm not retiring, but this will be the last rock and roll tour. So I want to thank you for everything you've given me, and hopefully I've given you something in return.
3: Well, that's cool. You know, he told a couple fibs. One, it's not a rock and roll tour exactly. Yeah. We don't think of it as rock and roll, but you're not opening for Metallica at the Sphere.
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3: That's good. 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Yeah. That'll be fun. 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They're like, I mean, I've been smoking so long. Why not just do it for free?
4: I'm tired.
3: 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I need an elevator. Well, good for him.
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3: 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So come hang out with Icky at the On Point on Coburg Road Thursday, October 1st from 11 a.m. to 1 p.m. Can't wait to see you there!
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0: Attention Duck fans! Come hang out with Icky on Thursday, October 1st from 11 a.m. to 1 p.m. at the On Point Community Credit Union on Coburg Road for a very special live broadcast. 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So come hang out with Icky at the On Point on Coburg Road Thursday, October 1st from 11 a.m. to 1 p.m. Can't wait to see you there.
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0: Anything you want to know, we'll answer. Just hit us up in the DMs at Hey Morton.
1: Hannah asked, Hey Morton, how old is too old to still have your parents paying your bills?
0: Okay. I say 16.
1: Okay.
0: No, I'm joking. Oh, wow. I don't know. I say as long as they're willing, as long as you could if they cut you off.
1: Oh, okay.
2: I agree with that. I feel like, because you look at nepotism, that is totally paying your bills at all ages, right? Yeah, so I totally agree. As long as your parents are willing to.
0: Yeah, all parents are like, I'm going to give my kids nothing. I'm going to be tough. Yeah. Then you have a kid and you're like, I want this bloodline to succeed. So I'm going to, knowing that this kid's going to be out in the world and fighting against everyone else.
2: I got to keep you alive.
0: Get their share. Yeah. I'm going to make sure you got the leg up.
1: Yeah. That's awesome. I do think, like, you know, if your parents are there and helping you out here and there, that's okay. But if they are constantly paying, you know, month to month, like your certain bills over the age of 25, I think it's a little weird.
0: Well, I guess question is, could you pay your own? If your folks cut you off, are you able to just at that point pick it up? If you can't, then yeah, I would say 25. I agree with you 100%.
1: You know, it's like, if you're 24, it makes sense. Like, okay, like you just got out of college. Maybe you're still figuring out, you know, life, getting that first job, making some income and saving. But after 25, you got to get your life together.
0: Yeah, if you're 32 years old and you're like, Dad, my registration's due. You're like, yeah, well.
2: That's crazy. Yeah.
1: Like, I've met a man who was in his 30s who has, they had a family plan for like the phone bill. And I understand, but essentially your mom's paying your phone bill every month. What do you mean?
0: So he didn't pay it at all?
1: No.
0: Whatsoever. Like, I don't know, man. If it's all in one lump and she's just paying it.
1: Shouldn't he then just pick up the tab?
0: Maybe once in a while.
2: Maybe, yeah.
0: Could he if he wanted? If he could if he wanted, and they just do it because they don't care. It doesn't matter. You know what I mean?
1: Cringy. You know, it's a little like, no, after 25, just take care of your own stuff.
2: Dude, there's somebody right now getting a trust fund. They're like, hush, Adina, hush.
1: You're ruining it.
0: There's somebody right now getting a trust fund going, you really care about a phone bill?
2: That's it?
0: Yeah. Please. What is that?
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0: All right, let's play Guess Words. Here we go. It's Adina and D-Rock both ready to play with you. And you know what? I'll tell you right now, what you need to do is call 866-570-1903, because today's the day when you've wondered if you could play. This is it. You're going to figure it out. It's a brand new month. And what's the score, Adina?
1: 0-0.
0: So you're tied. All right. You start with a tiebreaker.
1: Yep.
0: Adina needs wins this month. She really wants to get wins.
1: Dude.
0: I really think we ought to have a very creative way of paying off this.

0: play Guess Words. D-Rock and Indian are both excited to play. They're into it. So let's not wait. Everybody play along, unless you're Sarah, who's ready to play. Who are you going to play with, Sarah, D-Rock or Adina?
1: Let's go D-Rock.
0: Oh, let's see what happens. I'm excited for this. All right, 30 seconds on the clock. Remember to say pass if you get stumped on a word. Good luck. On your marks, get set, go.
2: A cop will pull you over and write you a...
1: ticket.
2: If you cut this vegetable, tears will come from your eyes. It's a...
1: onion.
2: You go on Netflix to stream your favorite movie or TV...
1: show.
2: When you put your arms around someone, it's giving them a...
1: hug.
2: Yes, 65 is usually the freeway blank limit.
1: Speed limit.
2: Yes, you can break a blank, or this is another word for vinyl that you play. It's got music on it. It's a...
1: record.
2: Yes, this is where a baby would be in their bedroom. It's called a...
1: crib.
0: Oh, that's pretty...
1: net.
0: What's the room
2: the
0: you
2: room.
0: Would call
1: cradle.
0: It?
1: Nursery.
0: There nursery is right.
2: Yeah.
0: Yeah. This is a kid's yeah. rhyming book. It'd be a blank
2: nursery,
0: rhyme. Nursery rhyme.
2: Yeah.
0: Nursery is not a word you say a lot.
2: That's true.
0: This is where plants are born.
2: I know, right? Yeah.
1: Okay.
2: If you're a botanist.
0: If you're a botanist, you visit your babies at the nursery. All right, listen. Today, you got 6. Pretty good.
2: Not bad.
0: Not an outright winning score. We'll find out in just a second. So, Sarah, stay right there. It might be a tie game. Hold on. Let's see if Alice is up to the task with Adina. You need to get 7 to win. Alice, what do you think of that?
3: I think I can do it.
0: All right, I think you can too. 30 okay. seconds on the clock. Say pass if you get stumped. On your marks, get set, go.
4: You shop at a farmer's
3: market.
4: A comedian makes you
3: laugh.
4: You ask someone out on a
3: date.
4: You blink in the ocean or the pool.
3: Swim.
4: On Halloween, kids get
3: candy.
4: You take off the lollipop blink before eating it.
3: Wrapper.
4: A bus will pick you up and blink you off.
3: Drop you off.
4: You blank a social media on you blank a photo on social media.
3: Post.
4: Yeah.

0: Yes. Oh my God! This is one blank money. It's one.
1: Dude.
2: Oh wow!
0: What's it called?
2: Dollar.
0: Wow, yes.
1: A dollar is right. Wow!
2: Why'd you choke on dollar? You could have got nine today.
0: I almost said dollar. That's why I'm like, oh, okay. One. What is it when you don't have the word
1: this
0: dollar?
1: This discount
0: what is
1: store
0: it?
1: Is blank general.
3: Four quarters equal to.
0: Four quarters
1: equal to what?
3: Come on, dude.
4: A dollar.
1: Yeah, you're right.
0: Oh man.
1: Oh man. And the other one is like you mail a letter at the blank office. Post office. Yeah.
0: Oh, yeah, yeah.
1: Yeah, Adina keeps going, okay, so in social media, you go to your platform, you take a picture, and you're going to do what?
3: And then you're going to want to...
1: Yeah, that ate a bunch of... With those two clues...
0: smashed it, though. Come on.
4: We did.
1: You got two more than you needed.
0: Yeah, Rick, come on. That's so good.
1: You know, statistically for you, it is.
0: Okay.
1: All right, I say good.
0: Yes.
1: I'm going to say you started out with a win, and so let's build on that.
0: Okay.
1: You know what? You were lucky to find Alice because she was really good today.
0: So good.
1: Alice.
4: I play it every day. I listen every day.
3: Nice.
1: Really? Is this the experience you imagined?
4: Yes.
1: Oh, well,
4: I told my coworkers, I'm going to call, and they're like, you better because you win every day.
1: You know what? And you did. Adina needed you, and you came through when she needed you most. And you know what? I always
4: girl
1: say,
4: power.
1: Quit while we're ahead. Yeah. So have a great day, and way to kill it here on Guessworks.
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13: Coming up next, I'm going to call Natasha and tell her that I'm a lawyer, and when she wasn't home, her neighbor's kid got on her roof because he crashed his drone and fell off, and now we're suing her. The point is that they were flying their drone and it ended up landing on your roof, and because of that, when they went to retrieve it, nobody was home, and they had to get on the roof themselves, ended up falling off and getting injured.
14: I wasn't even home.
13: Right. So
14: who is this person?
13: I'm not naming the defendant. That will come out in the court filing, but we would prefer not to go to court. What they're looking for is $25,000 in damages.
14: Damages to what?
13: Well, they have medical bills, pain and suffering, lost work, so you can imagine the toll that that takes.
14: Okay.
15: Wow.
7: Crash that drone on your roof. Come on, lady.

0: I'm going to call Natasha and tell her that I'm a lawyer, and when she wasn't home, her neighbor's kid got on her roof because he crashed his drone and fell off, and now we're suing her. It's our phone prank. The phone, Jibba.
1: Hello?
0: Yeah, hi. I'm calling for Natasha Davis.
1: This is Natasha Davis.
0: Yeah, hi. My name is Richard Lucas. I'm with Lucas, Dvorak, and Medina. We're a law firm. And we wanted to talk to you about our client who's actually got a claim because they fell off your roof. And what we would prefer to do is settle this out of court. We don't want to take it to court if possible.
1: Okay, what is this for?
0: Our client was actually injured badly and is going to be suing for not only pain and suffering, but negligence. When they came to your property to retrieve their drone, they fell off your roof.
1: Wait, what? Why is there a drone in my roof?
0: That's my roof. The point is that they were flying their drone, and it ended up landing on your roof. And because of that, when they went to retrieve it, nobody was home, and they had to get on the roof themselves, ended up falling off and getting injured.
1: Well, I wasn't even home. So
0: right. Right. So
1: who is this person?
0: I'm not naming the defendant. That will come out in the court filing, but we would prefer not to go to court. What they're looking for is $25,000 in damages.
1: Damages to what?
0: Well, they have medical bills, pain and suffering, lost work, so you can imagine the toll that takes.
1: Okay, when was this?
0: This would have been on the 13th.
1: I wasn't even home on the 13th.
0: Right.
1: And this is trespass. This is my property.
0: Right, it's your property, but they had to go get their drone. You understand, your house obstructed the flight path of the drone, and you didn't have a safe way for them to get on or off your roof, and because of that, they ended up... To get their drone. You should have anticipated that if somebody got a drone stuck on your roof, maybe you would think about having a safe way for them to get on and off without getting injured.
1: Well, one, I wasn't home, and two, that's my property. That's trespassing. And
0: well, it was your property. Well, you know what? You can countersue for trespassing if you want. The damages for trespassing aren't—it's not really a suable offense.
1: Well, that is not my problem. Why?
0: Well, it's your problem when it's your roof. Did you even think maybe for a minute? Maybe I should leave a step ladder out, or maybe build some stairs to get on the roof in case a drone gets stuck on here.
1: Why is this person flying their drone around?
0: Well, that's, listen, why people fly drones is, why does anybody do anything? That's not the point. Do you want to go to court? I mean, we could put this on TMZ.
1: Ridiculous. I wasn't even home, and I don't even know.
0: Well, maybe you should stay home a little bit more.
1: I'm not giving you guys money. That person fell on his own. Okay?
0: Well, they wouldn't have fallen off the roof if you had provided a ladder or stairs. Wouldn't you agree?
1: Why would I have a random ladder or stairs going to my roof?
0: I just told you. So that way, if somebody crashed a drone on your roof, they could get up and get it safely. You got to think this stuff out. You have got a real dangerous property.
1: That is not my problem.
0: Hey, listen. You didn't even coil up the hose properly. He could have tripped on that and made it much worse.
1: Okay, that is not their business. That's my property.
0: Oh, you need to listen. So if you had a nuclear bomb on your property and it went off, it wouldn't be your fault?
1: I wouldn't have a nuclear bomb on my property.
0: Right, because it's dangerous. That's why you should have a ladder next to your roof. You got to think this out. How about this?
1: I'm going to call my own lawyer, and I'm going to say, there's no proof.
0: Well, you don't have a lawyer, or you wouldn't be talking to me, honey.
1: Are you serious right now?
0: Well, it doesn't sound to me like you got the $25,000 to pay for the dangerous house you
1: I'm
0: live in.
1: I'm not paying that amount of money. That person is trespassing. I'm calling my lawyers.
0: It just went up. That's a Jibba charge. You just got the Jibba fee.
1: Wait,
0: it's a phone Jibba.
1: Wait a minute. Is that a prank call on that radio station? Are you serious right now?
0: Natasha, yes, it's Rick. It's the phone Jibba.
1: Like, that's 25 grand. What?
0: Yeah, $25,000. Come on.
1: God. I never thought I would fall for these. Like, people fall for this all the time. Oh.
0: We got you.
1: Oh, God. Oh, my God.

Coming up next in What's Trending, you think you've heard every single excuse for speeding, but you haven't heard this one, and it's a doozy. I'll share it with you next here on Hey Morton. Because you know.

0: It is Hey Morton, and thank you for hanging out with us. By the way, if you like our show and would love to watch it, did you know that we're on YouTube? We have a full YouTube channel, and it is full of all of our games, our pranks, just all the stuff that we've done, and bet payoffs. It's all there. YouTube, Hey Morton, HeyMorton. Watch it on YouTube and enjoy it there. I think you could get a big kick out of it. And just subscribe. HeyMorton. Here's what's trending, what you'll be talking about when you get into work. A Florida mom chose the wrong time to go on a cruise because she left her four children at home for days alone while she went on the cruise, including a two-year-old and a two-month-old.
1: What?
0: Her name is Natalie Belizaire, and she's being scolded by the judge.
2: You cannot make this up. It says she went on a cruise and left her children home alone.
3: Including a two-month-old baby.
2: She's going to drop them off at the mother's house, but never did. These poor kids were home alone for 3 days.
4: If you would agree to supervised visitation.
2: I don't think I want to do that. Who leaves the kids, four little
4: judge,
2: kids alone?
4: An allegation at this time?
2: To go on a cruise.
4: Judge, at this time, it's only an allegation. She denies the allegation.
2: They arrested her disembarking from the cruise ship.
0: Yeah,
5: I mean, so...
0: So how's it an allegation?
5: It's not alleged.
0: Yeah. Now, are the kids alone? Did we see them alone? That still remains to be seen, but it seems fairly concrete.
5: Yeah.
0: And so, yikes.
5: Dude.
1: Like, if you were 12, awesome. But if you're 2, that's horrible.
5: But still, no.
1: Yeah.
0: Yeah. So, you know what? Yeah, no supervised visitation. Sorry. You blew it.
5: Wow.
0: But hope you had a good time on the cruise.
5: I hope Cabo was fun.
0: Wow. This is the... You know what? You think you've heard every excuse for speeding. This one's a new one. A Virginia man was cited for driving 50 miles per hour over the speed limit. He told the cop it was because he's trying to get McDonald's before breakfast ended.
6: I was doing it a little quick, wasn't I?
7: Yeah, way too quick.
6: I was trying to hit the McDonald's breakfast. I know I was making it.
7: Coming from there here is like 2 minutes.
6: I know.
7: Let me see driver's license.
6: I got you. I was rushing. I woke up late.
7: Wow, I can see you were rushing. 72, it's way too fast.
0: Look, I sympathize with him, man. At 10:26 and you're 6 minutes away, you're like, I know they're going to wait.
5: Come on, man. That cop's got to let up, dude. They're cutthroat with that time slot.
0: Have you been third in line and it's like 6:24 and you're like, hurry up?
5: Yeah, dude, come on.
0: The guy at the front of the line's like, what do I want? Let's see. What's on here?
5: Like, you've been here for decades.
0: Yeah.
5: The menu hasn't changed.
0: Go! Yeah. I feel like they ought to have, if you made it to the drive-thru, you get breakfast.
1: Yes.
0: Yeah, I kind of sympathize with this guy. At least he was honest.
5: I get it.
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0: All right, let's go to Hollywood. What's happening in the dirt?
1: Penn Badgley's wife is fired up over rumors that she's the one who banned him from filming intimate scenes in any of his work. She's got things to say, and it's next in the Daily Dirt.

0: Penn Badgley's wife is really fired up over some rumors about her husband on the internet. And I'm going to share what she had to set straight in a minute. First, oh boy, if you love Game of Thrones, then okay, no shade. Because they've decided to release a Game of Thrones movie coming out June 6th of 2029. They're already talking about
1: it. They're collabing with Super Troopers. They're like, oh, this is going to be so weird.
0: It's going to be called Game of Thrones Aegon's Conquest. This is supposed to take 300 years before the original series, and it will follow this character, Aegon the First, and how he conquers all the dynasties and worlds.
1: You know what? Can I just say something? I think that this will probably be really, really good because it's not a sequel as much as it's that guy writes good stuff it's juicy. And if they do a good job filming it, it'll be a really good movie.
0: Yeah. Everyone's just curious, like, who is going to play this amazing, like, first character of the entire really series?
1: Well, it was going to be Aegon until he insisted on using his name. And they're like, no, it's Aegon. He's like, I'm not doing it. They're like, all right, never mind then.
0: Aegon? Aegon.
1: Hey, Aegon, you got to use the other name. Sorry, we wrote a whole book.
2: Sure. It's my brand.
1: Can you imagine him? Hello there, Aegon. Hello there, Shire.
0: Penn Badgley's wife is really fired up over some rumors that apparently she was the one that banned him from filming any intimate scenes moving forward in his career. Her name is Domino Kirk, and she decided to get on Instagram and say this.
3: My husband decided that he didn't want to do intimacy scenes anymore, meaning he didn't want to have sex, he didn't want to kiss, he didn't want to do any of that, which was really major in his industry. When he decided he didn't want to do this anymore, I was super happy for him, very proud of him, because I understood how major it was. I want to say to those of you who still DM me about my husband deciding to do this for himself and his mental health, like, get over it.
1: Yeah, you know what? If she'd say, like, if I had a problem with it, he'd learn about it in different ways than just me complaining.
2: Exactly.
1: Okay, he would know.
4: Merriam-Webster announced that the 12th edition of its collegiate dictionary will include more than 5,000 new words, including riz. As for the definition of riz, if you're looking it up in the dictionary, you don't have it.
0: I'm Medina, I'm Morton, and that's your Daily Dirt.
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1: All your questions answered right here. It's Hey Morton. Just send us a question in our DMs.
0: Emily asked Hey Morton, what's one thing you wish people would totally stop posting on social media?
1: Do you have something?
0: I do. Something very particular.
1: Oh, wow. You do, Rock?
2: Oh, yeah.
1: All right. It's next here on Hey Morton.

0: of you.
1: No matter what you ask us, you know what? We will answer it. Just ask us a question in our DMs at Hey Morton on Instagram.
2: Emily asked Hey Morton, what's one thing you wish people would stop posting on social media?
1: Okay. All right. What is it?
2: For me, it is the, like, their floor plan. That's the best way I can put it. I see way too many girls posting their cute, you know, house tour or apartment or whatever. And that's cute because I like looking at the interior design stuff and how you decorated. But I know exactly where you're living. I saw it. I saw the store that's across the street from you or the building or the name or the whole. You gave me a whole tour. And that's, for me, it just seems strange. Like, I see, like, TikTok families do it. Like, post literally where they live, their whole backyard, their front yard, their side, their neighbors, like the street they're living on. And I'm thinking, are y'all crazy? Like, I once posted the out exterior of my building and someone DM'd me going, oh, I know exactly where you live. And I was like, you saw like one corner of my building, but it was a particular color. So I guess people just, that creeped me out enough, let alone giving a whole tour to somebody.
3: Yeah, you'd be surprised how many internet sleuths are out there that'll figure that out in like a millisecond.
1: I think with AI, keeping your location anonymous is just all but a, you might as well give up. You're not going to have any privacy. So it's fine. I don't think you can protect yourself from people knowing everything about you anymore. I think the only things that stay private are... maybe your PIN number for your bank, your bank account, or your medical information.
3: Right. Yeah.
1: Maybe that's it. Yeah. But I think if you gave me someone who's a friend of yours and just their first name, I would come in on Monday with everything there is to know about them. And it would probably cost me like $50.
2: Yeah.
1: So
2: this is just out there for free. I don't know.
1: Yeah. What do you think, D?
3: Mine is, and this goes for men and women, please stop taking bedroom selfies.
2: Why?
3: Because
1: I don't want to see your junk.
3: Well, number one. But also, like, you know, when you take these bedroom selfies, you think that your looks or whatever you're doing in the photo is going to distract us from the fact that your bed is on the floor or that you have 300 stuffed animals or your room is just completely dirty.
2: Like, so you are looking in the back.
3: I am. Oh. I am, dude. Like, on my FYP, and I'm looking at people with their, like, photos, I'm like, dude, you didn't even think to, like, clean up or tidy up at all. Like, even the bathroom. Remember the bathroom selfies?
1: Hey, you know what? Don't listen. I want to put you at ease, too. Once you have a child, you won't get those anymore. You won't.
3: I hope not.
1: No. I never, ever get a bedroom or bathroom selfie anymore at all whatsoever. On any feed I have. TikTok, Instagram, Facebook. Not at all. Never
3: really?
1: Once. No, because the kind of people the algorithm's feeding me are like parents and golf guys.
2: Oh.
3: Gotcha. Yeah.
1: Yeah. So once your lifestyle changes a little bit and you're not a guy with, you know, the algorithm's looking at you and saying you're single, not single, you're a married guy, no kids, you know, and maybe it's just serving you up like other people in that situation.
3: Right.
1: That might have a propensity for that. But yeah, I don't see it at all. And there was a time when I did. It was bathroom selfies all the time.
2: Oh, yeah.
1: It's like, man. That bathroom is a dump. That is so gross.
3: Look at the toothpaste on your mirror.
1: Yeah. It's like, guess what? We know you're in the hot tub of your apartment complex. Not fooling anyone.
3: Right.
1: I'll tell you, I want this to stop being posted on the internet altogether. Anybody who's reviewing any type of anything that doesn't cost over $500.
2: What?
1: Yes. Do not review the latest Starbucks drink. If you start with come with me, I'm gone.
2: Really?
1: Come with me as I try Starbucks new matcha. Had to get it Thursday. Oh my God, I can't. I'm so out so fast. There's nothing you can tell me about that I care about that much. Because
2: how else would I know if I should order it or not?
1: Well, you know what? It's $5. And if you order it and don't like it, move on with life. I didn't need like a 10-minute review. 10 minutes of my time hearing you drink a beverage. Ain't it for me.
2: We totally have different social media pages.
1: I get that. It comes my way. I just skip it right away.
2: Oh, I'm the one liking it and going, okay, is there more?
3: For me,
1: how do you have that kind of time to sit through that? Like, wait a minute. You got to give me 10 minutes to listen to you talk. Now, think about this. If somebody spent 5 minutes telling you about the most viral drink here, this restaurant here, this trip here, this thing, you're now looking at an hour a day of you looking at 10 people telling you about stuff for 5 minutes. Right?
2: I'd love it.
3: I'm just fascinated how much money they make off of it.
1: I just couldn't possibly watch that.
2: But if someone was telling you like all the cool, if they were reviewing different planes, different motorcycles, different hockey sticks or something, it's your interest. And if you were about to buy something like that, wouldn't you want to know?
1: How much would that be?
2: Doesn't matter. It could be a golf club or pants, new pants. I don't know.
1: I wouldn't do it for pants. No. Anything that's under that threshold, it's not because I have a lot of money. It's that I don't have the kind of time that allows the value of finding out how to get a great deal or where it on that matters. It's like, you know, if it's a motorcycle, and I'm thinking of getting a motorcycle, I probably would. But if you're just talking about a matcha, I don't, you know what? It's not worth the time. Like, you have to go to get the world's best matcha. Like, you know what? The world's best and the world's worst are so short in between. It doesn't, I don't need 5 minutes of my time devoted to it.
2: Oh my God.
1: Dang, you know what I mean, D-Rock? What about you? How long would you watch someone talk to you about the world's best pancake?
3: You know what? Yeah, I get it. Like, the pancake would be stupid. I'm just like, wow, dude, you're making a ton of money off of this. This is crazy. That's the only thing that fascinates me.
1: What do you mean?
3: People are making money when they do those posts.
1: Some, most aren't.
3: Yeah, well, I mean, I don't care. It's nothing to me, dude. It's a pancake. You do a video for it. Awesome.
1: Right. I just move on. It's like, cool. Quit posting. Like, there's a news reporter in Bakersfield, and every day it's like, okay, still on the matcha tour, day three of trying all the new matcha. I'm like, I'm not in Bakersfield. I don't care about matcha that much. I certainly don't have 5 minutes for you to go, yes, 5 out of 7, very good, a little sweet. I'm like,
2: really? Oh, my God, no, I live for that content. That's so... I want that to stay on the internet.
1: Take it off. Take it.
2: Give me more.
1: Go outside and live. There's a whole world.

0: Today we play a game called Real or Fake. And Rafa is going to play today. This would be great. Let's bring Rafa in. Rafa, good morning. How are you?
1: Good morning, guys. Good, thank you.
0: Do you drink healthy food drinks like smoothies and stuff like that?
1: I sure don't.
0: Me either.
2: Appreciate your honesty.
1: Yeah, I'm more of a Monster Energy guy.
0: Yeah, well, you know what? This may be your day. This may not. Here's what I've got. I've got a list of 10 real healthy type health drinks that would be like smoothies or energy drinks. I've got a list of 10 fake ones. I'm going to tell you the name of it. I'm going to describe it, and you have to tell me, yes, real, no, fake. Get three right, you win. Three wrong, and you are out of here, all right?
1: All right, let's do it.
0: Here we go, Rafa. Number one, the Velvet Fig Fuel, a protein shake of fig puree, almond milk, cacao, and pumpkin seed protein. Real or fake?
1: Fake.
0: You're right. That is fake. Good job.
2: Sounds gross.
0: It is. Yes, sounds yes. Real gross, doesn't it? All right.
1: Yes, it does.
0: How about this? Ember Pear Elixir, a pear smoothie with oat milk, cinnamon, turmeric, and cashew butter.
1: I'm going to say real.
0: No, that's fake. Ooh. Nobody wants cashew butter with
3: pear.
0: Oh, man, a pear smoothie with cashew butter. All right, here's one for you. Coya, cinnamon horchata, almond milk, pea, rice, and chickpea proteins, prebiotic fiber, and cinnamon. Real or fake?
1: So I'm going to go with fake.
0: No, that one's real.
3: Oh, wow.
0: I wouldn't want that either.
3: I said pea. I'm like, what?
0: Ooh, yeah. All right, here you go. Wild Wonder Guava Rose, guava puree, brewed rose petals, lemon, prebiotic fiber, and live probiotics. Real or fake?
1: That's got to be fake.
0: No, that is real.
3: That sounds good.
2: It actually does. Yeah. That's the only one I've drank so far.

0: Wait, you would drink brewed rose petals with guava puree?
1: Yeah, it's like
2: that's
1: tea.
2: Amazing, yeah.
0: I can't. You know what? You do drink tea, right?
1: Yeah.
0: Yeah, okay. Yeah. I can't do rose anything else.
1: Oh, gotcha.
0: I feel like I'm drinking air freshener. Yeah. All right, here we go. Here's one for you. The Citrine Carrot Fizz. A fizzy drink with carrot juice, yuzu, ginger, and chicory root fiber. Mmm. Real or fake?
3: I'm going to say fake.
0: You are correct.
2: Woo!
0: One
2: nice.
0: More. Good one job, more dude. And you win.
1: Come on, Rafa.
0: All right. This
3: okay.
0: one is the Luma Lotus Latte. It's a smoothie of oat milk, lotus seed, vanilla, cardamom, and pea protein. Real or fake?
3: God, another disgusting sounding one. real.
0: No.
1: Oh.
0: All right, last one. Here we go. You ready?
3: Okay, ready.
0: All right, here we go. Daybreak Beet and Basil. This drink is a sparkling blend of beet juice, sweet basil, blood orange, and sea salt. Real or fake?
3: I'm going to say fake.
0: There you go!
2: Wow!
0: Finally.
2: That one sounds good.
0: Beet juice, basil, blood orange, and sea salt?
1: Yeah, you lost
2: sounds
1: me
2: like
1: at beet juice.
2: Sounds like a sangria,
1: no,
2: yeah.
1: Beet juice, no.
0: No. I'm going to make you that because I think I could concoct that. I think I could. Can you imagine basil and sea salt with blood orange and beet juice?
2: I could. It sounds...
0: You know what? Yeah, you know what? Here's the funny thing. We can all picture that person that's selling it to you.
1: Totally.
0: Yeah, like, here you go. You get like a little thing of beeswax with it. Thank you.
1: Enjoy.
0: All right. All right, see you later. I always rub bee pollen on my eyelids. You're like, oh, I bet you do. Good for your energies. All right, listen, congratulations. You have won today. Real
3: yes.
0: or fake on a show that sounds real and fake. Thanks for playing here on A-Mort, Rafa.
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6: 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It's a mess. It's wet. And I thought I could come in and offer my services.
7: You know, I'd like to have you, but we're using portable toilets. So unfortunately, what you're presenting wouldn't exactly work for us.
6: Well, now, hold on for a second. Let's talk about that for a second. I think there's still an opportunity here. I'm not averse to offering a personalized service one-on-one. What would be the issue with that?
7: The infrastructure.
4: Maybe someone don't want you standing there in the porta potty.
8: Maybe.
4: It's our phone prank, the phone jibba, next here on Hey Morton.

0: I'm about to call Jacob. He runs a festival concessions company. Like, he does concessions for all the big festivals.
1: Okay.
0: And I'm going to tell him that I have an idea for a service where I could be a porta potty attendant. You know, like the people that hand out mints?
2: Oh, my God.
0: But it's more of an intimate one-on-one experience.
1: That's weird.
0: Here's a mint. Here's a toilet paper. Can you leave? It's our phone prank. The phone, Jibba.
3: Amusements. This is Jacob speaking. How may I help you?
0: Jacob, hi. My name is Rick Wilkinson. You don't know me, but I know you guys have the festival coming up next month, and I wanted to pitch to you an idea about maybe offering a high-end service. Do you have a second?
3: Yeah, real quick. What's up?
0: Well, what I'd like to do, I have a high-end luxury setup, and what I do is I come in. Are you familiar with like some of the nicer restaurants or nightclubs in
3: yes,
0: town?
3: Sir.
0: So when you use the restroom, you walk in and there's a bathroom attendant, and usually what they do is they set out all of their array of colognes and sprays, gums, things like that. And I thought, you know, what's missing is when you go to one of these festivals, you got great music, you got great food, great drinks. What you don't have is a nice bathroom experience. When you walk in, usually there's paper towels everywhere. It's a mess. It's wet. And I thought I could come in and offer my services.
3: You know, I'd like to have you, but we're using portable toilets. So unfortunately, what you're presenting wouldn't exactly work for us.
0: Well, now, hold on for a second. Let's talk about that for a second. I think there's still an opportunity here. I'm not, you know, I'm not averse to offering a personalized service one-on-one. What would be the issue with that?
3: You know, just the infrastructure is really not going to support that. You know, you got tons of people coming to this festival, and they need to come in and they need to come out. You know, this whole luxurious setup. People aren't coming to a festival for, you know, an outstanding bathroom
0: experience.
3: Well,
0: you don't know that. You don't know that until you try it. That's the point, right? Everybody could be on Yelp. Next thing you know, go from the food to the drink to the venue to my bathroom experience. It was luxury all the way. You see what I'm saying?
3: How many festivals have you been to where they post on social media about, you know,
0: that's my point.
3: Experience?
0: That's exactly my point. This is genius.
3: I don't think it's in the plans, man. I just don't think it's going to work out.
0: Well, can you tell me specifically what your objection is?
3: Well, for one, where would you even set up? Where are you going to put all this stuff? These are portable toilets. People walk in and shut the door behind them.
0: Okay, well, let me make a point to that. When people shut the door behind them, what's the number one thing they don't want to do when they're done? Touch anything, right? So I'm going to be there to hand them some toilet paper,
2: hand them
0: a paper towel. It'd be like, would you like a mint?
3: You're going to be in there with them.
0: Yes.
3: In there with them.
0: Yes.
3: You don't think there's a privacy issue there?
0: Well, I'm not going to stand there and stare at them while they do their business. That's weird. I would turn my back and look at the wall, and then when they're done, I'd be like, oh, here's your toilet paper. Here's your paper towel.
3: And you don't see an issue with that at all. You don't see an issue with someone standing next to you while using the restroom.
0: I don't see an issue with it. I'm sorry. I guess I don't get it. I would lay out my mints and my cologne right on the toilet paper dispenser and be like, would you like a mint? Would you like some cologne? And then I would open the door for them so they don't even have to touch anything. I'm there to open the door for them.
3: I wish you good luck, you know, with
0: this
3: venture. I just, you know,
0: you don't think anybody would do
3: absolutely
0: that?
3: Absolutely not. I just, you know, the liability involved with, you know,
0: what
3: having
0: liability?
3: Having another person in the bathroom with you, man. You're going to freak people out.
0: Listen,
3: walking a porta potty, there's going to be a man standing there while you're trying to handle your business.
0: Okay, well, some people, maybe they're going to walk away, but I would bet you more people would go, hey, you know what? This is terrific. This is super high end. Okay, they get to make the decision when they're standing there. If they don't want to do it, they go to a different one.
3: Absolutely not.
0: I could offer a mint, cologne. What about I could give them a Jibba.
3: A Jibba?
0: Yeah.
3: I don't understand what you're talking about.
0: A Jibba is a prank call that's being played on you right now. This isn't real.
3: My goodness. Really?
0: No, it's not real. It's Rick.
3: Man.
0: It's the phone, Jibba. You're on the radio, man.
3: Oh, I can't believe this, man.
0: Come on.
3: I real thought someone crazy really wanted another person to stand in the back while they're trying to handle their business.
0: Hey, I'm going to turn my back. It's not weird. Come on.

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1: There's a new feature coming to Amazon, and I know we're all Amazon users. We, you know, pay for the Prime, right?
2: Oh, yeah.
1: We're all buying stuff.
3: Prime. Yes, I love it.
1: Well, I think this new feature, man, we have to talk about it, whether it's a good or bad idea, because to me, I'm thinking this is at least, it could put the delivery drivers in danger.
3: Oh.
1: So we're going to discuss what this new feature is and see if you're down with it.
3: They're going to fly on the drones.
4: Just have a little saddle on one.
3: I'm kind of for it. That'd be exciting. All right. It's next here on Hey Morton.

0: I just found out that Amazon is rolling out a brand new feature for their customers, well, and for their workers. And all I can think about is, I think it might put some of their delivery drivers in a little bit of danger. And on the other end, I think it could be really annoying to customers. Here's what's coming to Amazon.
1: Hope you guys are ready to have Amazon drivers at your house at 2:30 in the morning. Starting this week, Amazon is starting to offer 2:15, 2:30, and 2:45 a.m. shifts. People are going to take these shifts and they're going to be delivering your Amazon packages at 2:30 in the morning, 2:45 in the morning. They're going to be on your property. What do you guys think?
2: Well, I don't know why you said it like that.
3: What do you guys think?
2: What do you guys think?
4: The basket.
2: Lotion in the basket.
4: The hell was that? Here's what I think. It's going to really put those drivers in danger. They should not be driving around in the middle of the night with a truck full of packages. I'm sorry. I mean, holdups are going to happen all the time. Can you imagine being in a like South Chicago? And you're in one of those goofy trucks with the big sad eyes driving around. Going, like, all right, I'll be right back.
3: I will say, though, it is kind of convenient. Like, what if you got a road trip today, right? And mm-hmm. this is the night before, and you're like, oh, my gosh, I totally forgot that I could get so-and-so, whatever product. Mm-hmm. But it says, if I order right now, I could get it by, like, 4 a.m. tomorrow morning before we get on the road.
4: Don't fall for that.
3: Dude, that is so convenient.
0: See, I knew D-Rock's one of the people who's like,
3: that
0: love this.
3: Is so convenient.
4: Well, I mean, it is. I would say the convenience is there, although do you really want to have a package sitting on your porch all night? When I see stuff that gets delivered at like 11 p.m. and I don't see it till like 4 a.m. when I'm leaving the house, I look down, I'm like, oh, how did that make it? We've got a bright porch light and we're on like I wouldn't say a busy street, but like, you know, we're on a city street.
3: I get it, yeah.
4: And I'm like, oh, it would have been so easy to steal that from our house.
0: Oh, that's true. Also, I'm thinking how annoying also for me as a customer. Because, listen, right now, for whatever reason, and I don't even know how to turn it off. I get like 3 or 4 notifications because of one package from Amazon now. They've linked it somehow to my Gmail. So I get 2 emails when I ordered it, when it's shipped out, and when it's on its way, and then when it arrived. So actually 4 emails plus I hear the like chime, like ding, you know, and... I can't,
4: the chime where?
0: On my phone, right? Like when you get the notification when it gets delivered.
3: Well, for starters, turn your ringer off.
0: Just well, I'm just saying, like if I'm home and it's, you know, going off, I can't imagine getting 4 emails at 2:30 in the morning going ding, ding, it's on its way. No, I don't want that. I feel like it would just get annoying hearing it, having it in the middle of the night.
4: Yeah, you got to hit your notifications up. Just turn that off. Just, I mean, that's just a whole...
0: But it's the middle of the night. I got to wake up in the morning. My alarm clock's on.
4: I'll tell you what. 3 o'clock this afternoon, set a notification to let you know to turn off your Amazon notification. That one's pretty easy.
0: It would be annoying. And I also don't want... Because especially my apartment complex, it is Christmas every day. Someone is ordering an Amazon delivery every single day, multiple times.
4: Okay.
0: So it makes me a little... I don't know, uneasy to know that someone's up and down, walking around, going door to door in the middle of the night. Could they possibly take advantages? And I'm not saying, of course, all delivery drivers, but there are scams out there. And well, so here's what I'm thinking is, oh, well, now I have an excuse to show up at 3 a.m. to someone's home. And if I notice that maybe it's a little too quiet and I don't hear the dog barking, I can break in. Like, that's what I'm thinking is the scammers are going to jump on this and use it as an opportunity to break in.
4: I think the rigor that you have to go through to make it to be an Amazon driver weeds out those people that would.
3: Yeah.
4: They could just do that without having to be an Amazon driver.
0: That's what I'm saying. I'm talking about the scammers just buy a vest and go door to door.
4: Why do they need to buy a vest if they're just dropping stuff off? Don't buy a vest and just check out your house and see if it's too quiet.
0: Because now they have a reason to be on your porch at 2:30 in the morning.
3: Well, let's be honest. Porch pirates have been hitting people in broad daylight for like ever since the beginning of delivery. So, I mean, like 3 a.m. is not going to make a difference if it's 3 p.m., right?
4: Yeah.
0: Well, it is.
3: No.
0: You're telling me you're more comfortable with someone showing up at 3 a.m. than 3 p.m.?
3: No, listen, I'm more comfortable with my package properly being delivered. However, like I'm just saying they're going to steal something off of your porch, whether it's broad daylight or midnight. Guarantee you.
4: Yeah. Well, you know what? I've never had something stolen.
3: Same here.
4: And so, knock wood.
0: That's good, yeah.
4: However, I do think the likelihood it would be stolen during the nighttime would be increased greatly because I'm asleep versus while being home at day and the windows are open and there's people walking up and down the street. My neighbors are out. I think it's less likely that someone would attempt it during the day versus at night. Although happens all the time.
3: It's happened, so, even on camera. Yeah.
4: Yeah. It happens on camera, but I don't know. I just feel like it's easier to do late at night than during the day.
0: I think it's really going to amplify all of these problems. I'm like, for what? So you can get your mascara, you know, or your flashlight at 3 a.m.?
3: Hey,
0: like,
3: you never know, man.
0: Come on.
3: We work crazy hours. If I could get something before I head into work, great, dude. Sign me up.
0: What are you ordering that it could be a headphone jack.
3: We may have a broadcast somewhere on location, and I need a quarter-inch headphone jack.
0: And why aren't
3: you
0: prepared?
3: How am I going to get that right this moment? I am prepared because it's being delivered right before I leave for work.
0: But, I mean, why weren't you prepared 24 hours before knowing that?
3: Because maybe I realized
4: Sometimes stuff happens. I mean, look, we're not perfect. I get what he's saying. But at the same time, I just think that the convenience overnight, I just don't have that many times overnight when I'm like, I got to have it by 6 in the morning or I'm screwed. And I've had things I wanted to get there before I leave for a long road trip or something.
3: Yeah.
4: So I totally see what you're saying. I just don't believe it would be anyhow. Yeah. Your delivery time has been changed from 5 a.m. to next Thursday. You're like, what?
0: Thanks a lot.
4: Yeah. I don't know. I mean, I really do feel for those drivers. I think it's dangerous to have Amazon drivers on those trucks with open doors at like 2 in the morning.
3: Give them hazard pay. They're fine, dude.
0: Oh, my gosh.
3: They're fine.
4: I don't know about that.
3: You might see me delivering.
4: Yeah. You get stuff with singed edges on it, right? You're like, did this truck catch fire? Not everything. Like, dang it. What happened?
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0: Are Michael B. Jordan and Ray really dating? I mean, we have seen them out and about at dinner dates. They even went to a roller coaster theme park together. What is really happening? Ray is finally revealing it. It's next in the Daily Dirt.

0: Anything you want to know, we'll answer. Just hit us up in the DMs at Hey Morton.
1: Hannah asked, Hey Morton, how old is too old to still have your parents paying your bills?
0: Okay. I say 16.
1: Okay.
0: No, I'm joking. Oh, wow. I don't know. I say as long as they're willing, as long as you could if they cut you off.
1: Oh, okay.
2: I agree with that. I feel like, because you look at nepotism, that is totally paying your bills at all ages, right? Yeah, so I totally agree. As long as your parents are willing to.
0: Yeah, all parents are like, I ain't going to give my kids no nothing. I'm going to be tough. Yeah. Then you have a kid and you're like, I want this bloodline to succeed. So I'm going to, knowing that this kid's going to be out in the world and fighting against everyone else.
2: I got to keep you alive.
0: Get their share. Yeah. I'm going to make sure you got the leg up.
1: Yeah. That's awesome. I do think, like, you know, if your parents are there and helping you out here and there, that's okay. But if they are constantly paying, you know, month to month, like your certain bills over the age of 25, I think it's a little weird.
0: Well, I guess question is, could you pay your own? If your folks cut you off, are you able to just at that point pick it up? If you can't, then yeah, I would say 25. I agree with you 100%.
1: You know, it's like, if you're 24, it makes sense. Like, okay, like you just got out of college, maybe you're still figuring out, you know, life, getting that first job, making some income and saving. But after 25, you got to get your life together.
0: Yeah,
1: sorry.
0: If you're 32 years old and you're like, Dad, my registration's due. You're like, yeah, well.
2: That's crazy. Yeah.
1: Like, because I've met a man who was in his 30s who has, they had a family plan for like the phone bill. And I understand, but essentially your mom's paying your phone bill every month. What do you mean?
0: So he didn't pay it at all?
1: No.
0: Whatsoever. Like, I don't know, man. If it's all in one lump and she's just paying it.
1: Shouldn't he then just pick up the tab?
0: Maybe once in a while.
2: Maybe, yeah.
0: Could he if he wanted? If he could if he wanted, and they just do it because they don't care. It doesn't matter. You know what I mean?
1: Cringy. You know, it's a little like, no, after 25, just take care of your own stuff.
2: Dude, there's somebody right now getting a trust fund. They're like, hush, Adina, hush.
1: You're ruining it.
0: There's somebody right now getting a trust fund going, you really care about a phone bill?
2: That's it?
0: Yeah. Please. What is that?
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0: All right, let's play Guess Words. Here we go. It's Adina and D-Rock both ready to play with you. And you know what? I'll tell you right now, what you need to do is call 866-570-1903, because today's the day when you've wondered if you could play. This is it. You're going to figure it out. It's a brand new month. And what's the score, Adina?
1: 0-0.
0: So you're tied. All right. You start with a tiebreaker.
1: Yep.
0: Adina needs wins this month. She really wants to get wins.
1: Dude.
0: I really think we ought to have a very creative way of paying off this bet. So
1: that scares me. What do you mean?
0: It won't be eating anything weird, okay? How's that? Nothing hot, nothing weird, nothing bad that way. Nothing humiliating and nothing that conquers one of your phobias.
1: You hear this, D-Rock?
2: Yeah.
0: Trust me, I'm creative enough to still find something great. All right, 866-570-1903. Let's play Guess Words next here on Hey Morton.

0: Let's go D-Rock.
1: Oh, let's see what happens. I'm excited for this. All right, 30 seconds on the clock. Remember to say pass if you get stumped on a word. Good luck. On your marks, get set, go.
2: A cop will pull you over and write you a...
0: ticket.
2: If you cut this vegetable, tears will come from your eyes. It's a...
0: onion.
2: You go on Netflix to stream your favorite movie or TV...
0: show.
2: When you put your arms around someone, it's giving them a...
0: hug.
2: Yes, 65 is usually the freeway blank limit.
0: Speed limit.
2: Yes, you can... break a blank, or this is another word for vinyl that you play. It's got music on it. It's a...
0: record.
2: Yes. This is where a baby would be in their bedroom. It's called a...
0: crib.
1: Oh, that's pretty...
0: bassinet.
1: What's the room you would call
0: cradle.
1: It?
0: Cradle. Nursery.
1: Nursery is right.
2: Yeah.
1: Yeah. This is a kid's rhyming book. It'd be a blank
2: nursery
1: rhyme.
2: Yeah.
1: Nursery is not a word you say a lot.
2: That's true.
1: This is where plants are born.
2: I know, right? Yeah.
0: Okay.
2: If you're a botanist.
1: If you're a botanist, you visit your babies at the nursery. All right, listen. Today, you got 6. Pretty good.
2: Not bad.
1: Not an outright winning score. We'll find out in just a second. So, Sarah, stay right there. It might be a tie game. Hold on. Let's see if Alice is up to the task with Adina. You need to get 7 to win. Alice, what do you think of that?
3: I think I can do it.
1: All right. I think you can, too. 30 seconds on the clock. Say pass if you get stumped. On your marks, get set. Go.
4: You shop at a farmer's
3: market.
4: A comedian makes you
3: laugh.
4: You ask someone out on a
3: date.
4: You blink in the ocean or the pool.
3: Swim.
4: On Halloween, kids get
3: candy.
4: You take off the lollipop blink before eating it.
3: Wrapper.
4: A bus will pick you up and blink you off.
3: Drop you off.
4: You blink a social media on you blink a photo on social media.
3: Post.
4: Yes. Oh, my God. This is one blank money. It's one.
1: Dude. Oh, wow.
3: Dollar.
4: Yes.
1: A dollar is right.
2: Wow.
1: Why'd
2: dude.
1: You choke on dollar? You could have got 9 today.
4: I almost said dollar. That's why I'm like, oh, okay. One. What is it when you don't have the word
1: this
4: dollar?
1: This discount
4: what is it?
1: Store is blank general.
2: 4 quarters equal to.
4: Oh,
1: four quarters equal to what?
2: Come on, dude.
3: A dollar?
1: Yeah, yeah, you're right.
4: Oh, man.
1: Oh, man. And the that's other good. One is like you mail a letter at the blank office. Post office.
3: Post office.
1: Yeah.
4: Oh, yeah, yeah.
1: Yeah, Adina keeps going, okay, so on social media, you go to your platform, you take a picture, and you're going to do what?
2: And then you're going to want to...
1: Yeah, that ate a bunch of... With those two clues...
4: smashed it, though. Come on.
3: We did.
1: You got two more than you needed.
4: Yeah, Rick, come on. That's so good.
1: You know, statistically for you, it is.
4: Okay.
1: All right, I say good.
4: Yes.
1: I'm going to say you started out with a win, and so let's build on that.
4: Okay.
1: You know what? You were lucky to find Alice because she was really good today.
4: So good.
1: Alice.
3: I play it every day. I listen every day.
2: Nice.
1: Really? Is this the experience you imagined?
3: Yes.
1: Oh, well,
3: I told my coworkers, I'm going to call, and they're like, you better because you win every day.
1: You know what? And you
4: Ooh,
1: did.
4: Yeah.
1: Adina needed you, and you came through when she needed you most. And you know what? I always
3: Girl
1: say,
3: power.
1: Quit while we're ahead. Yeah. So have a great day, and way to kill it here on Guessworks.
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14: Would you believe it if I told you that thinking about death could actually help you live better? In her CNN original series, Kara Swisher Wants to Live Forever, Kara said she was inspired by a practice in Bhutan, where people are encouraged to think about death a few times a day. Not to be morbid, but to sharpen their appreciation for the life they have. Research backs this up. People who reflect on their mortality tend to tune in more to life's good moments, while avoiding it can leave you feeling more fearful and less prepared. So what does turning toward it look like? Talking about your wishes, getting your affairs in order, and letting the simple fact that our time is finite nudge you toward what actually matters. The existential question. What are you going to do with the time you have left? I'm Dr. Sanjay Gupta, helping you live a better life.
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19: Coming up next, I'm going to call Natasha and tell her that I'm a lawyer, and when she wasn't home, her neighbor's kid got on her roof because he crashed his drone and fell off, and now we're suing her. The point is that they were flying their drone and it ended up landing on your roof, and because of that, when they went to retrieve it, nobody was home and they had to get on the roof themselves, ended up falling off and getting
20: injured. I wasn't even home.
19: So right. Right. So
20: who is this person?
19: I'm not naming the defendant. That will come out in the court filing, but we would prefer not to go to court. What they're looking for is $25,000 in damages.
20: Damages to what?
19: Well, they have medical bills, pain and suffering, lost work. So you can imagine the toll that takes.
20: Okay.
21: Wow.
22: Crash your drone on your roof. Come on, lady.

0: I want you, I need you, oh God. I need these beautiful things that I've got.
1: I'm going to call Natasha and tell her that I'm a lawyer, and when she wasn't home, her neighbor's kid got on her roof because he crashed his drone and fell off, and now we're suing her. It's our phone prank. The phone, Jibba.
2: Hello?
1: Yeah, hi. I'm calling for Natasha Davis.
2: This is Natasha Davis.
1: Yeah, hi. My name is Richard Lucas. I'm with Lucas, Dvorak, and Medina. We're a law firm. And we wanted to talk to you about our client who's actually got a claim because they fell off your roof. And what we would prefer to do is settle this out of court. We don't want to take it to court if possible.
2: Okay, what is this for?
1: Our client was actually injured badly and is going to be suing for not only pain and suffering, but negligence. When they came to your property to retrieve their drone, they fell off your roof.
2: Wait, what? Why is there a drone in my roof?
1: That's my roof. The point is that they were flying their drone, and it ended up landing on your roof. And because of that, when they went to retrieve it, nobody was home, and they had to get on the roof themselves, ended up falling off and getting injured.
2: Well, I wasn't even home. So
1: right. Right. So
2: who is this person?
1: I'm not naming the defendant. That will come out in the court filing, but we would prefer not to go to court. What they're looking for is $25,000 in damages.
2: Damages to what?
1: Well, they have medical bills, pain and suffering, lost work, so you can imagine the toll that takes.
2: Okay. When was this?
1: This would have been on the 13th.
2: I wasn't even home on the 13th.
1: Right.
2: And this is trespass. This is my property.
1: Right. It's your property, but they had to go get their drone. You understand? Your house obstructed the flight path of the drone, and you didn't have a safe way for them to get on or off your roof. And because of that,
2: okay,
1: they ended up...
2: That's a roof. Why would you climb a roof?
1: To get their drone. You should have anticipated that if somebody got a drone stuck on your roof, maybe you would think about having a safe way for them to get on and off without getting injured.
2: Well, one, I wasn't home, and two, that's my property. That's trespassing. And
1: well, it was your property. Well, you know what? You can countersue for trespassing if you want. The damages for trespassing aren't—it's not really a suable offense.
2: Well, that is not my problem. Why?
1: Well, it's your problem when it's your roof. Did you even think maybe for a minute maybe I should leave a stepladder out or maybe build some stairs to get on the roof in case a drone gets stuck on here?
2: Why is this person flying their drone around?
1: Well, listen. Why people fly drones is why does anybody do anything? That's not the point. Do you want to go to court? I mean, we could put this on TMZ.
2: Ridiculous. I wasn't even home, and I don't even.
1: Well, maybe you should stay home a little bit more.
2: I'm not giving you guys money. That person fell on his own. Okay?
1: Well, they wouldn't have fallen off the roof if you had provided a ladder or stairs. Wouldn't you agree?
2: Why would I have a random ladder or stairs going to my roof?
1: I just told you. So that way, if somebody crashed a drone on your roof, they could get up and get it safely. You got to think this stuff out. You have got a real dangerous property.
2: That is not my problem.
1: Hey, listen. You didn't even coil up the hose properly. He could have tripped on that and made it much worse.
2: Okay, that is not their business. That's my property.
1: Oh, you need to listen. So if you had a nuclear bomb on your property and it went off, it wouldn't be your fault?
2: I wouldn't have a nuclear bomb on my property.
1: Right, because it's dangerous. That's why you should have a ladder next to your roof. You got to think this out. How about this?
2: I'm going to call my own lawyer, and I'm going to say, there's no proof.
1: Well, you don't have a lawyer, or you wouldn't be talking to me, honey.
2: Are you serious right now?
1: Well, it doesn't sound to me like you got the $25,000 to pay for the dangerous house you
2: I'm
1: live in.
2: I'm not paying that amount of money. That person is trespassing. I'm calling my lawyer.
1: It just went up. That's a Jibba charge. You just got the Jibba fee.
2: Wait,
1: it's a phone Jibba.
2: Wait a minute. Is that a prank call on that radio station? Are you serious right now?
1: Natasha, yes, it's Rick. It's the phone Jibba.
2: Like, that's 25 grand. What?
1: Yeah, $25,000. Come on.
2: God. I never thought I would fall for these. Like, people fall for this all the time.
1: We got you.
2: Oh, God. Oh, my.

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1: Hey, listen, really quick. Have you ever tried your best to just preserve the peace in your relationship, in your marriage, in your household, or even in a friendship, and just be totally dishonest with them because there's something that they love or they're very passionate about? And you just, like, you're totally not, but you just got to ride the wave just to keep everything cool.
2: You just go along with it?
1: Yeah.
3: Oh, yeah.
2: Yeah, like, you pretend like you like it. Like, oh, man, I love noodles.
1: Totally.
2: Oh, me too.
1: Totally.
2: Like, oh, yeah. Are you going to make those noodles again? Oh, yeah.
1: I'll give you an example.
2: Okay.
1: All right. So, my wife is Sicilian. Her entire family, Sicilian. And I'll never forget our first time going out to dinner with the entire family. I'm the boyfriend. I'm the new guy. The rumor was already set that I was a picky eater. And
2: well, it's not a rumor.
1: Well, oh. Yeah. Well, I mean, to them at least. To them at least, right? And
2: they hadn't had confirmation yet.
1: Yeah. And so I'm going to go have dinner with a Sicilian family. Now, if I don't speak up or if she doesn't speak up, bro, there's going to be sea urchin on the table. There's going to be you name it, right? Okay. Octopus. And I'm like, give me a hot dog. Right?
2: You're not a seafood eater
1: I'll
2: at
1: take
2: all.
1: Chicken fingers. Let me get the kids' menu, right? And so I just, you know, we went to a pizza place. I'm thinking, okay, as long as they don't order anchovies, we're good. But what they do order are tons of olives on pizza. Now, look, I have no issue with olives. I'm not a big fan of it, but I could deal with it. But like when they topple it on the pizza, like it's literally like that's the protein. Like there might be pepperoni and sausage, but there's a lot of olives.
2: Okay.
1: Guys, I cannot stand olives.
2: Like at all? At all,
1: at all, dude. At all. Like, I'll pick them out, dude. So imagine, like, I got to eat this. So my entire marriage has been me just sucking it up and just eating olives off of the pizza.
3: That's so funny.
1: And I'll be honest with you, like, I love pizza, but this makes me hate pizza, but I got to just suck it up just to maintain the peace.
2: Now, does she do, like, tapenade and stuff like that where it's chopped up olives and you're like, oh, yeah, all right, it's
1: great, yeah.
2: Goat cheese tapenade on crostini.
1: Here, babe, try this. It's good.
2: And do you say you like olives?
1: I have to.
2: Like, ooh, that's good.
1: I have to, dude.
2: We must be doing this earlier because she's not going to hear
1: you
2: this.
1: You better believe it. You better believe it.
2: All right, look. What are you pretending to like in your relationship? What do you just don't care for? But you know what? You're keeping the peace.
1: You got to keep the peace,
2: dude.
1: You're
2: faking it. 866-570-1903. You probably pretended to care about softball, Adina.
3: Oh, my God. How did you know?
2: I know. I remember that guy. Adina was going to practices. Like, he was really into it.
3: I joined the women's league.
2: You did?
1: Did you?
2: Oh, that's a good girlfriend.
1: Oh, wow. That's dedication.
2: That's really something. It didn't catch on to you? You're like,
3: I hated it so much.
2: You're 6 foot tall. I would think you would dominate.
3: I mean, I wasn't horrible, but I had zero interest. And this guy was all about softball, and like every weekend was games, and it was like travel ball, by the way. So like some weekends we'd have to like leave and like go on a weekend getaway for his games. And I was like, ooh, I'm going to pretend I like it.
2: Okay.
3: So I did for way too long.
2: All right. What are you faking? 866-570-1903. And what are you faking you like in your relationship?

0: Okay, I just have a simple question, and it might get real. It might get real. But what are you fake liking just to maintain the peace? We're talking in your friendship, in your relationship, in your marriage, whatever you're trying to do to keep the peace. Like, what are you just, what are you perpetrating? What are you what are you pretending that you just love to make them happy?
1: Yep. I dated someone and they would always love to go to like outdoor, like, I don't know how to explain it. You know, like when a small town has their little festival or whatever.
0: Yeah.
1: And they have an outdoor beer garden.
0: Oh, yeah.
1: It's always like some awful band playing too loud and they're sitting there. Everyone's drinking Coors Lights and it's freezing. And you're like, I don't like this. But they're like, aren't we having a good time? Because they're getting hammered.
0: And I'm right.
1: Like, I don't want to get hammered. This ain't going to last. And it did not. 866-570-1903. That's our phone number. And we're asking you, what are you pretending to like? Josephine, what's yours?
2: It is, good morning, guys. It is my relationship with my mother-in-law. You gotta fake it till you make it.
1: You're not gonna make it. What's the thing you faked the most, do you think? Where you're like, I don't know if I can keep this up.
2: It would probably be eating her food.
3: Oh my God.
1: Wow. You know what? That is really generous.
3: Oh, that is
1: like, wow,
3: real.
1: This is really good. You must have kept that in a box for a long time.
2: What I feel like she makes it a little bit spicier because she knows I can't eat spicy food. Oh. And I just sit there and I'll just take it. I'll just take it and just drink my drink and smile. And she's like, it's not hot. I'm like, no, it's fine.
1: It's like your own personal little episode of Hot Ones.
0: Right.
1: You're just sitting there making it happen. All right, Josephine, hold on. That's rough, man. Chelsea, what are you faking to keep the peace?
4: It is my best friend's boyfriend.
3: Oh.
1: Boy, Adina would not do that. Adina would be like, he's got to go.
0: Yeah.
1: What's so annoying about this guy?
4: So he's just an awful, awful person. And for the first little while, like, you try to voice your opinions and express it to her, but then once you realize it's not going anywhere, you just got to be the supportive friend and yeah you're right, because it's never going anywhere. You voiced your opinions and tried to help, but she's still with him.
3: Oh man, sorry.
1: What's the worst thing that he does? You're like, come on, that would be a deal breaker for me.
4: I would have to say he has stepped out and had another Ooh. Relationship with someone Ooh. Else while no. with her.
1: And she knows?
4: Oh, absolutely.
0: You remind her, huh?
3: Man.
1: You people are wasting this on real life when it should be on a cable channel.
4: It could be a whole reality show.
1: I feel like it. Yes. Oh, wow. Okay, Chelsea, that's really good. We're asking you, what are you faking to get along? Monica, what's yours?
5: So I have to pretend that I like MMA boxing and his sister.
3: Oh my God.
1: Wow.
5: His sister is like a pill with so many side effects. It's crazy.
0: May cause.
3: I am stealing that. That is so good.
1: May cause swollen eyeballs, yeah. Choking in yeah. the throat,
0: headaches,
1: gastrointestinal distress,
0: and eye rolling,
1: hives, unsightly hair. Wow.
5: Definitely.
1: So you sit there when the boxing matches are going on, going, ooh, that's so good, what he's doing.
5: Yeah, and pretend like I know what's going on or who they are until I ask ChatGPT.
1: Oh, my God. Is it worth it?
5: No, it really isn't. Oh, the sister's always there. And then I have to pretend like I like her until we drive back.
1: Oh, my gosh. And so how's that drive? Isn't it a relief? You're like, ah, oh, it's over. Oh,
5: yeah, I try to go to sleep so I don't have to talk about it.
0: Sleep it off.
1: All right, Monica, hang in there, boy.
0: Oh,
1: I feel for her. Vicky, we're asking, what are you putting up with? What are you pretending to like just to get along?
6: Good morning. I am pretending to like my fiance's spaghetti dinner that he makes.
1: Oh, is it his famous spaghetti, his dish?
0: Spaghetti delight.
6: Well, I mean, he does, like, you know, crispy chicken and the pasta and the cheese and all that. It's just, ever since we had our son, I don't like spaghetti. And he always makes it. I'm like, oh, babe, this looks so great. I always have one bowl. And he's like, oh, babe, do you want another bowl? I was like, no, like, I'm really full. And I won't even take it for leftovers for work, like. No,
0: yeah.
6: But him and my son, they'll eat the whole thing. And I'm like, I'm glad you guys are eating.
1: You know,
6: I'm
1: what?
6: Like, I'm good.
1: Have you ever like quietly like tried to move it around and then just get it down the garbage disposal so he doesn't see it?
6: Oh yeah, no, I do the dishes. He doesn't see the plate.
0: I'll eat it
6: because I have to. Yeah. I can't starve.
1: Yeah,
6: but he makes other good things. Like he makes a good steak, but we can't have steaks every night.
1: Right, that pasta's
6: but
1: not
6: most
1: expensive.
6: Most of the time, I'm cooking.
1: All right, shucks. Spaghetti. I bet like, I made your favorite spaghetti.
0: Yeah, right.
1: Like,
0: yeah.
1: Oh.
0: And that spaghetti will go for a week if you let it. Yeah. You stretch it.
6: I know. He's like, oh, we have leftovers. No, we don't. We're going to go out. We're going to let me treat you to a nice, I guess. Not Olive Garden, because I can't stand that either.
1: Yeah, don't take an Olive Garden. You just made it worse. Yeah.
6: I'm like, what are you craving? Oh, I want Burger King. Okay, let's get Burger King.
1: Yeah,
6: okay.
1: Burger King. Why way better.
0: Have it your way.
6: It's on me, hun. It's on me. It's been 11 years of dealing with this.
1: Oh, wow. You know what? How about this? I think what we're willing to do, Vicky, is we will break it to him for you. We would be willing to call him and go, hey, your wife is such a sweetheart that we wanted to break something to you. She's not crazy about spaghetti anymore. And he'd go, what? No, yeah. It's not that you don't make it good. You make it perfectly fine. She's had enough noodles in her life. Enough. No more noodles.
0: It's okay? Over.
1: We got you a t-shirt. It says no more noodles on it.
6: No more noodles.
1: No more noodles.
6: He's asleep right now, so he will never hear this.
0: Oh, yeah.
1: You want to wake him up and hand him the phone? We'll tell him right now. Hey.
6: Oh, I'm dropping off our son, but our son heard it. I'm like, oh, he's going to snitch on me. His dad picks him up in the afternoon. I'm like, I'm going to walk home to something. I know.
1: Yeah,
6: he's going to bribe me.
1: Well, you were on the radio telling everyone you don't like my spaghetti?
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1: All right, let's go to Hollywood. Tell us what's coming up next in the Daily Dirt.
2: We have heard that Taylor Swift and Travis Kelce's wedding was star-studded. I mean, Paul McCartney, Selena Gomez, everyone was there. But I just found out who else could have been there that is one of the largest stars in the world. And no one has said their name yet. I'll share all the details next in the Daily Dirt.

0: No matter what you ask us, you know what? We will answer it. Just ask us a question in our DMs at Hey Morton on Instagram.
1: Emily asked Hey Morton, what's one thing you wish people would stop posting on social media?
0: Okay. All right. What is it?
1: For me, it is their floor plan. That's the best way I can put it. I see way too many girls posting their cute, you know, house tour or apartment or whatever. And that's cute because I like looking at the interior design stuff and how you decorated. But I know exactly where you're living. I saw it. I saw the store that's across the street from you or the building or the name or the whole. You gave me a whole tour. For me, it just seems strange. Like I see TikTok families do it, like post literally where they live, their whole backyard, their front yard, their side, their neighbors, like the street they're living on. And I'm thinking, are y'all crazy? I once posted the exterior of my building and someone DM'd me going, oh, I know exactly where you live. And I was like, you saw like one corner of my building, but it was a particular color. So I guess people just... That creeped me out enough, let alone giving a whole tour to somebody.
2: Yeah, you'd be surprised how many internet sleuths are out there that'll figure that out in like a millisecond.
0: I think with AI, keeping your location anonymous is just all but a, you might as well give up. You're not going to have any privacy. So it's fine. I don't think you can protect yourself from people knowing everything about you anymore. I think the only things that stay private are... Your PIN number for your bank, your bank account, or your medical information.
2: Right. Yeah.
0: Maybe that's it. Yeah. But I think if you gave me someone who's a friend of yours and just their first name, I would come in on Monday with everything there is to know about them. And it would probably cost me like $50.
1: Yeah.
0: So
1: this is just out there for free. I don't know.
0: Yeah. What do you think, D?
2: Mine is, and this goes for men and women, please stop taking bedroom selfies.
1: Why?
2: Because
0: I don't want to see your junk.
2: Well, number one. But also, like, you know, when you take these bedroom selfies, you think that your looks or whatever you're doing in the photo is going to distract us from the fact that your bed is on the floor or that you have 300 stuffed animals or your room is just completely dirty.
1: So like, you are looking in the back.
2: I am. Oh. I am, dude. Like, on my FYP, and I'm looking at people with their, like, photos, I'm like, dude, you didn't even think to, like, clean up or tidy up at all. Like, even the bathroom. Remember the bathroom selfies?
0: Hey, you know what? Don't listen. I want to put you at ease, too. Once you have a child, you won't get those anymore. You won't.
2: I hope not.
0: No. I never, ever get a bedroom or bathroom selfie anymore at all whatsoever. On any feed I have. TikTok, Instagram, Facebook. Not at all. Never
2: really?
0: Once. No, because the kind of people the algorithm's feeding me are like parents and golf guys.
1: Oh.
2: Gotcha. Yeah.
0: Yeah. So once your lifestyle changes a little bit and you're not a guy with, you know, the algorithm's looking at you and saying you're single, not single, you're a married guy, no kids, you know, and maybe it's just serving you up like other people in that situation.
2: Right.
0: That might have a propensity for that. But yeah, I don't see it at all. And there was a time when I did. It was bathroom selfies all the time.
1: Oh, yeah.
0: It's like, man. That bathroom is a dump. That is so gross.
2: Look at the toothpaste on your mirror.
0: Yeah. It's like, guess what? We know you're in the hot tub of your apartment complex. Not fooling anyone.
2: Right.
0: I'll tell you, I want this to stop being posted on the internet altogether. Anybody who's reviewing any type of anything that doesn't cost over $500.
1: What?
0: Yes. Do not review the latest Starbucks drink. If you start with come with me, I'm gone.
1: Really?
0: Come with me as I try Starbucks new matcha. Had to get it Thursday. Oh my God, I can't. I'm so out so fast. There's nothing you can tell me about that I care about that much. Because
1: how else would I know if I should order it or not?
0: Well, you know what? It's $5. And if you order it and don't like it, move on with life. I didn't need like a 10-minute review. 10 minutes of my time hearing you drink a beverage. Ain't it for me.
1: We totally have different social media pages.
0: I get that. It comes my way. I just skip it right away.
1: Oh, I'm the one liking it and going, okay, is there more?
2: For me,
0: how do you have that kind of time to sit through that? Like, wait a minute. You got to give me 10 minutes to listen to you talk. Now, think about this. If somebody spent 5 minutes telling you about the most viral drink here, this restaurant here, this trip here, this thing, you're now looking.

0: The world's worst are so short in between. It doesn't. I don't need 5 minutes of my time devoted to it.
1: Oh my god!
0: Dang, you know what I mean, D-Rock? What about you? If how long would you watch someone talk to you about the world's best pancake?
2: You know what? Yeah, I get it. Like, the pancake would be stupid. I'm just like, wow, dude, you're making a ton of money off of this. This is crazy. That's the only thing that fascinates me.
0: What do you mean?
2: People are making money when they do those posts.
0: Some. Most aren't.
2: Yeah, well, I mean, I don't care. It's nothing to me, dude. It's a pancake. You do a video for it. Awesome.
0: Right. I just move on. It's like, cool. Quit posting. Like, there's a news reporter in Bakersfield, mm-hmm. and every day it's like, okay, still on the matcha tour, day three of trying all the new matcha. I'm like, oh, I'm not in Bakersfield. I don't care about matcha that much. I certainly don't have 5 minutes for you to go, yes, 5 out of 7, very good, a little sweet. I'm like,
1: really? Oh, my God, no, I live for that content. That's so... I want that to stay on the internet.
0: Take it off. Take it. Go.
1: Give me more. Give me more.
0: Go outside and live. There's a whole world outside. Yeah, I can't.
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0: On Thursdays, we play a game, Real or Fake. Real or Fake. And today, I don't want to say smoothies, but it's going to be healthy drinks.
1: Oh, okay.
0: Real or fake, healthy drinks. I'm going to give you a drink that is popular and healthy or not. Like you would say, Athletic Greens. That would be one that's healthy.
1: Yes. You
0: mix that green stuff in, right?
1: That's real.
0: The green machine. That's real. The fake ones, you'll have to find out on your own. Maybe this will be hard. Maybe it won't. We'll find out. It's real or fake. Healthy drinks next here on Hey Morton.

Today we play a game called Real or Fake. And Rafa is going to play today. This will be great. Let's bring Rafa in. Rafa,

0: Good morning. How are you?
1: Good morning, guys. Good, thank you.
0: Do you drink healthy food drinks like smoothies and stuff like that?
1: I sure don't.
0: Me either.
2: Appreciate your honesty.
1: Yeah, I'm more of a Monster Energy guy.
0: Yeah, well, you know what? This may be your day. This may not. Here's what I've got. I've got a list of 10 real healthy type health drinks that would be like smoothies or energy drinks. I've got a list of 10 fake ones. I'm going to tell you the name of it. I'm going to describe it, and you have to tell me, yes, real, no, fake. Get three right, you win. Three wrong, and you are out of here, all right?
1: All right, let's do it.
0: Here we go, Rafa. Number one, the Velvet Fig Fuel, a protein shake of fig puree, almond milk, cacao, and pumpkin seed protein. Real or fake?
1: Fake.
0: You're right. That is fake. Good job.
2: Sounds gross.
0: It is. Yes, real gross, doesn't it? All right.
1: Yes, it does.
0: How about this? 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
1: I'm going to go with fake.
0: No, that one's real.
3: Oh, wow.
0: I wouldn't want that either.
3: I said pea. I'm like, what?
0: Ooh, yeah. All right, here you go. Wild Wonder Guava Rose, guava puree, brewed rose petals, lemon, prebiotic fiber, and live probiotics. Real or fake?
1: That's got to be fake.
0: No, that is real.
3: Oh, that sounds good.
2: It actually does. Yeah. That's the only one I would drink so far.
0: Wait, you would drink brewed rose petals with guava puree?
2: Yeah, it's like
3: that's
2: tea.
3: Amazing, yeah.
0: I can't. You know what? You do drink tea, right?
2: Yeah.
0: Yeah, okay. Yeah. I can't do rose anything.
2: Oh, gotcha.
0: I feel like I'm drinking air freshener. Yeah. All right, here we go. Here's one for you. The Citrine Carrot Fizz. A fizzy drink with carrot juice, yuzu, ginger, and chicory root fiber. Mmm. Real or fake?
1: I'm going to say fake.
0: You are correct.
3: Woo!
0: One
3: nice.
0: More. Good one job, more dude. And you win.
2: Come on, Rafa.
0: All right. This one is the Luma Lotus Latte. It's a smoothie of oat milk, lotus seed, vanilla, cardamom, and pea protein. Real or fake?
1: God, another disgusting sounding one. real.
0: No.
2: Oh.
0: All right, last one. Here we go. You ready?
1: Okay, ready.
0: All right, here we go. Daybreak Beet and Basil. This drink is a sparkling blend of beet juice, sweet basil, blood orange, and sea salt. Real or fake?
1: I'm going to say fake.
0: There you go! Wow. Finally.
3: That one sounds good.
0: Beet juice, basil, blood orange, and sea salt?
2: Yeah, you lost
3: sounds
2: me
3: like
2: at beet juice.
3: Sounds like a sangria,
2: no,
3: yeah.
2: Beet juice, no.
0: No. I'm going to make you that because I think I could concoct that. I think I could. Can you imagine basil and sea salt with blood orange and beet juice?
3: I could. It sounds...
0: You know what? Yeah, you know what? Here's the funny thing. We can all picture that person that's selling it to you.
2: Totally.
0: Yeah, like, here you go. You get like a little thing of beeswax with it. Thank you.
2: Enjoy.
0: All right. All right, see you later. I always rub bee pollen on my eyelids. You're like, oh, I bet you do. Good for your energies. All right, listen, congratulations. You have won today. Real
1: yes.
0: or fake on a show that sounds real and fake. Thanks for playing here on A-Mort and Rafa.
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1: It's our phone prank, the phone jibba. 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
2: Okay.
1: I'm going to call him and offer him a really high-end service. I'm willing to be one of their porta potty attendants. You know, like you're going to a club and they have mints, and I'm going to do that in a porta potty.
3: I thought, you know, what's missing is when you go to one of these festivals, you got great music, you got great food, great drinks. What you don't have is a nice bathroom experience. When you walk in, usually there's paper towels everywhere. It's a mess. It's wet. And I thought I could come in and offer my services.
4: You know, I'd like to have you, but we're using portable toilets. So unfortunately, what you're presenting wouldn't exactly work for us.
3: Well, now, hold on for a second. Let's talk about that for a second. I think there's still an opportunity here. I'm not averse to offering a personalized service one-on-one. What would be the issue with that?
4: The infrastructure.
1: Maybe someone don't want you standing there in the porta potty.
5: Maybe.
1: It's our phone prank, the phone jibba, next here on Hey Morton.

0: I'm about to call Jacob. He runs a festival concessions company. Like, he does concessions for all the big festivals.
1: Okay.
0: And I'm going to tell him that I have an idea for a service where I could be a porta potty attendant. You know, like the people that hand out mints?
2: Oh, my God. It's, yes.
0: But it's more of an intimate one-on-one experience.
1: That's weird.
0: Here's a mint. Here's a toilet paper. Can you leave? It's our phone prank. The phone, Jibba.
3: Amusements. This is Jacob speaking. How may I help you?
0: Jacob, hi. My name is Rick Wilkinson. You don't know me, but I know you guys have the festival coming up next month, and I wanted to pitch to you an idea about maybe offering a high-end service. Do you have a second?
3: Yeah, real quick. What's up?
0: Well, what I'd like to do, I have a high-end luxury setup, and what I do is I come in. Are you familiar with like some of the nicer restaurants or nightclubs in
3: yes,
0: town?
3: Sir.
0: So when you use the restroom, you walk in and there's a bathroom attendant, and usually what they do is they set out all of their array of colognes and sprays, gums, things like that. And I thought, you know, what's missing is when you go to one of these festivals, you got great music, you got great food, great drinks. What you don't have is a nice bathroom experience. When you walk in, usually there's paper towels everywhere. It's a mess. It's wet. And I thought I could come in and offer my services.
3: You know, I'd like to have you, but we're using portable toilets. So unfortunately, what you're presenting wouldn't exactly work for us.
0: Well, now, hold on for a second. Let's talk about that for a second. I think there's still an opportunity here. I'm not averse to offering a personalized service one-on-one. What would be the issue with that?
3: The infrastructure isn't really not going to support that. You know, you got tons of people coming to this festival, and they need to come in and they need to come out. You know, this whole luxurious setup. People aren't coming to a festival for, you know, an outstanding
0: You don't know that until you try it. That's the point, right? Everybody could be on Yelp. Next thing you know, go from the food to the drink to the venue to my bathroom experience. It was luxury all the way. You see what I'm saying?
3: How many festivals have you been to where they post on social media about, you know,
0: that's my point.
3: Experience?
0: That's exactly my point. This is genius.
3: I don't think it's in the plans, man. I just don't think it's going to work out.
0: Well, can you tell me specifically what your objection is?
3: Well, for one, where would you even set up? What, you know, where are you going to put all this stuff? These are portable toilets. People walk in and shut the door behind them.
0: Okay, well, let me make a point to that. When people shut the door behind them, what's the number one thing they don't want to do when they're done? Touch anything, right? So I'm going to be there to hand them some toilet paper, a paper towel, and be like, would you like a mint?
3: You're going to be in there with them. In there with them.
0: Yes.
3: You don't think there's a privacy issue there?
0: Well, I'm not going to stand there and stare at them while they do their business. That's weird. I would turn my back and look at the wall, and then when they're done, I'd be like, oh, here's your toilet paper. Here's your paper towel.
3: And you don't see an issue with that at all. You don't see an issue with someone standing next to you while using the restroom.
0: I don't see an issue with it. I'm sorry. I guess I don't get it. I would lay out my mints and my cologne right on the toilet paper dispenser and be like, would you like a mint? Would you like some cologne? And then I would open the door for them so they don't even have to touch anything. I'm there to open the door
3: now,
0: for them.
3: I wish you good luck, you know, with
0: this
3: venture. I just, you know,
0: you don't think anybody would do
3: absolutely
0: that?
3: Absolutely not. I just, you know, the liability involved with, you know, having another person in the bathroom with you, man. You're going to freak people out.
0: You're
3: porta potty, there's going to be a man standing there while you're trying to handle your business.
0: Okay, well, some people, maybe they're going to walk away. But I would bet you more people would go, hey, you know what? This is terrific. This is super high end. Okay? They get to make the decision when they're standing there. If they don't want to do it, they go to a different one.
3: Absolutely not.
0: I could offer a mint, cologne. What about a... I could give them a Jibba.
3: A Jibba?
0: Yeah.
3: Look, I don't understand what you're
0: what,
3: talking
0: a
3: about.
0: Jibba is a prank call that's being played on you right now. This isn't real.
3: Oh, my goodness. Really?
0: No, it's not. It's Rick.
3: Oh,
0: it's the phone, Jibba. You're on the radio, man.
3: Oh, I can't believe this, man.
0: Come on.
3: I real thought someone crazy really wanted another person to stand in the back while they're trying to handle this business.
0: Hey, I'm going to turn my back. It's not weird. Come on.

0: I'm going to call Natasha and tell her that I'm a lawyer, and when she wasn't home, her neighbor's kid got on her roof because he crashed his drone and fell off, and now we're suing her.
1: Oh.
2: Yeah.
0: The point is that they were flying their drone, and it ended up landing on your roof, and because of that, when they went to retrieve it, nobody was home, and they had to get on the roof themselves, ended up falling off and getting injured.
3: I wasn't even home. So
0: right. Right. So
3: who is this person?
0: I'm not naming the defendant. That will come out in the court filing, but we would prefer not to go to court. What they're looking for is $25,000 in damages.
3: Damages to what?
0: Well, they have medical bills, pain and suffering, lost work, so you can imagine the toll that that takes.
3: Okay.
4: Wow.
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It's Icky broadcasting from the On Point Community Credit Union on Coburg Road, right across from Oakway Center. I'm going to be down here till 1 o'clock, hanging out, giving away free stuff, got concert tickets, got sweet deals, got a bunch of gear from On Point Community Credit Union, including stuff that the kids are going to like as well, but also giving you a chance to win Duck football tickets for what's still going to be an incredible season ahead. Plus, today from noon to 1, Bear Alexander, the rock star defensive lineman, is going to be here hanging out, taking photos, just saying hi. So swing by and say hi yourself. Meet Bear. I'll be here too. You don't need to meet me necessarily, but Bear's the rock star. That's the one you want to shake hands with. So again, he'll be here from noon to 1. Come on down to On Point Community Credit Union. Get signed up to win yourself some free Duck tickets. You don't need to be a member to sign up. They're not going to harass you. They're just trying to take care of their community. So hopefully see you down here. We're getting set up right now, so you can come down here right now to, again, the Coburg Road location of On Point Community Credit Union. Let's get back in the tunes right now. This is One Republic, and it's right here on Star 102.3, your home for all the hits.

Star 102.3, your home for all the hits. It is Kristen Post Malone, Better Now. I'm always better when I'm hanging out here with you on a Thursday morning. It's Kristen.

0: Stargazing, that's Miles Smith here on Star 102.3, your home for all of the hits. It's going to be an absolutely beautiful Thursday. I'm glad to be sitting outside at the On Point Community Credit Union down here on Coburg Road with a familiar face as well, Brad Unger, who how long have you been with On Point now?
1: 5 years.
0: 5 years. We've met a few times on the football field doing halftime kicks, which is always a good time. It's good to see you again.
1: It's nice to see you. Thanks for being here.
0: Happy to be here, especially in such a beautiful day and especially with all the things we have going on today. Can you tell us about all the reasons people have to stop by today?
1: Yeah, so we've got a couple exciting things happening today. First, we have a local celebrity, Bear Alexander from the Ducks football team. He's going to be hanging out with us from 12 to 1 today. Did you know that Bear has his own foundation called the Care Bears?
0: I didn't know that. I did not know that he had the Care Bear connection as well. We got to figure out if he's got the stare behind it. But do you know how much, what's it benefiting locally?
1: So it's for local kids in the community. So it's a pretty awesome organization.
0: I cannot wait to badger him about that later. He will be here from, what is it, 1 to 2, 12, noon to 1?
1: Yep, 12 to 1 today.
0: Yeah, it's the third attempt. I actually got it right there. So come on down. You're not going to miss him. He is not a small human being. But if his nickname is Care Bear, I'm sure that he's going to be happy to see everyone down here today.
1: I bet he will be. He seems like a really nice guy.
0: What else we got going on today?
1: So you can actually stop by for a chance to win some tickets to a Ducks game coming up.
0: Which game?
1: I believe it's Nebraska.
0: Ooh, it's actually your guys' big game on the 17th of October, and it's going to be a big game in general. Every game pretty much for the rest of the season is going to be a big game in general. So thank you for having us down here today, especially on such a beautiful day. It's good to see you again, Brad.
1: You too. Thanks for being here.
0: Again, happy to. Good to see you.
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1: Star 102.3, your home for all the hits. It is Kristen. Happy Thursday, the very, very, very first day of October. Can you believe that we are saying that? I was just telling my daughter yesterday, I feel like we were just talking about it being the very first day of September. And here we are a full month later. And you know what that means? We are full steam ahead right into the holidays. And yes, I have decorated for Halloween. I couldn't wait. So I haven't turned on any of the lights or anything, but I am full on decorated for Halloween and I'm super excited about it. I love the month of October. I love everything that Halloween brings. It's a lot of fun. My favorite is actually Halloween and opening the door for all the kiddos and passing out candy. So I'm very excited about that as well. I still can't believe we're already in October, but here we go.
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0: It's the weekend. Save your tears here on Star 102.3, your home for all of the hits. It's Icky broadcasting from the On Point Community Credit Union down here on Coburg Road. I'm going to be here till 1 o'clock. We've got a bunch of stuff to give away, concert tickets, sweet deals. Also, signing people up to win tickets to your choice of an upcoming Oregon Duck football game. You do not have to be a member to get signed up. You just have to come down here and enjoy this beautiful Thursday with us. We'll be here till 1 o'clock. And starting at noon, Bear Alexander, our rock star defensive lineman from the University of Oregon football team, is going to be here hanging out, taking photos, and just saying hello. So come down here, meet Bear, which I am hearing his nickname might be Care Bear, which I love and cannot wait to ask him more about. But again, come on down here to the On Point Community Credit Union. I'm going to be here till 1 o'clock broadcasting. More importantly, Bear Alexander will be here until 1 o'clock hanging out here at On Point with Star 102.3, your home for all of the hits.
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3: I don't need to hear anything from anybody. There's too much riding on my mind being locked in. Play offense, not defense. If you play hard and you play the game right, nobody really gets on you. They're going to boo you here and there, but if you show them that you care and that you're playing hard, that's what you need to do. Just play the game one way. You hit a ball in the gap, run. Boom, coming in hot.
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Here's Dominique Fignell with Baby Doll.

Star 102.3, your home for all the hits. Hello there. It is Kristen. It is officially lunchtime on a Thursday. Weekend coming upon us here in just a few 24 hours, I guess you could say, right? Getting closer and closer. Here's the Biebs now with Daisies on Star.

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1: Levitating from Dua Lipa on Star 102.3, your home for all of the hits. Happy Thursday to you. We've got another absolutely beautiful day here in Eugene. It's Icky broadcasting from the On Point Community Credit Union down here on Coburg Road. Trust me, it is worth battling Coburg Road to come down here because we got Bear Alexander, the defensive lineman for the Oregon, the rock star defensive lineman from the Oregon Ducks. He just got in from a lift too, so he's feeling good. He wants to say hi. He wants to take the photos, but you got to come down here to the On Point Community Credit Union on Coburg Road. He's going to be here till 1 o'clock. So wherever you're headed, it's time to come down here instead. Come down here, meet Bear, get signed up to win free Duck football tickets at the game of your choice. Also, we got concert tickets, we got gift cards to give away, and a bunch of great swag from On Point Community Credit Union. You don't have to be a member to win or sign up to win free tickets. We're just trying to do something cool for the community. So again, come on down to On Point Community Credit Union. We're going to be here till 1 o'clock broadcasting, hanging out with Bear Alexander from Duck football with Star 102.3, your home for all of the hits.
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1: Star 102.3, your home for all the hits. It is Kristen. Good afternoon. Now lunchtime on a Thursday with Kristen. And what did she bring for lunch today? Well, I brought some salami. I brought cheese. I brought a couple of pickle slices and my protein shake. So that's all I got. I'm drinking water. I've been really good about not drinking so much Coke Zero. As a matter of fact, I bought an entire case at Costco and I gave it to my daughter's boyfriend because he is a soda addict, but he only likes the zeros like me. So, but I've been really good about drinking a lot of water lately, which is yay, good for me. And not as much soda. So then there's that. There's always a plus side to everything, right? Again, it is lunchtime. Appreciate you having us on, taking us along through your lunch break here, sharing some time together. We've got a lot of stuff to talk about. We've got some flyaways. We've got some national keywords. We've got some sweet deals up on our webpage. If you haven't been over there to check that out, just tons

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1: 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Baby, how you feeling?
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0: Bruno Mars and Lady Gaga here on Star 102.3, your home for all of the hits. It's Icky broadcasting from the On Point Community Credit Union down here on Coburg Road. Going to be down here for just a little bit longer. And the rock star of our defensive line has showed up. We have Bear Alexander here. How you doing today, man?
1: Pretty good. How about yourself?
0: Doing good, man. It's good to see you. I'm glad the sunshine's out. I'm glad it still feels like summer here now that we've hit October. I'm happy. And also, are you having, like, do you guys get a bye week? Do you actually get time to sit and relax?
1: Nah, this week is considered a work week, so we just grinding day in and day out and trying to get ready for UCLA.
0: Now, I heard that you have your own charity locally to help with the youth, the Care Bear Foundation. Is that correct?
1: Yes, sir.
0: What exactly does it help out with you?
1: Man, just single mothers, kids that wasn't fortunate enough to have a dad or something growing up, so just really revolving around the kids, making sure we keep the youth up to par.
0: Now, I love that. I also love the name. Is Care Bear a nickname of yours, or that's a cute name for the foundation?
1: It's actually a name my sister came up with, so my little sister used to call me that.
0: I love it. I love it. Thanks for coming down. You can still come see Bear. You're going to be here until 1 o'clock, correct?
1: Yes, sir.
0: All right, come down, get a photo, say hello, and please try and enjoy your bye week a little bit while you have, you know, 1 weekend off.
1: For sure. Appreciate you.
0: Good to see you. 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

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It is Kristen. Hi there, officially the day before we kick off the weekend here together at Star 102.3, as we always do, kick off the weekend on a Friday, right? 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
1: 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It is Kristen Mumford and Sons right there with Hozier and Rubber Band. Man, that's a great tune. It is Kristen. Hi, Kristen, you're right through a beautiful Thursday afternoon. And boy, is the weekend going to be nice. We are going to have some nice warm temperatures, a lot of sunshine, a few clouds mixed in there. But you know what? It's going to be absolutely perfect. And I was talking to my daughter yesterday thinking, is this going to be our Indian summer? And I was talking about that last week as well here on the air. You know, there's always that lull. We get a little bit of cooler weather when we definitely feel fall, and then it gets warm again. And I think that's what they actually call Indian summer. I'm going to look up all the details on that. But I'm thinking this may be our Indian summer. I'll take it, though. I'm hoping for a really nice, long fall. I absolutely love fall as well. Summer, of course, my favorite. But if we have to take fall, we'll take it. And usually we get a nice, beautiful fall here in the Pacific Northwest. So looking forward to that. Again, lots of great music, tons of stuff to talk about. Keep it locked right here to Star 102.3.
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Star 102.3, your home for all the hits. It is Kristen, new mama right there, Lady Gaga. I haven't seen many pictures of her new little one. I guess she was born in June. Kept it all down the down low. Here's Zara Larsson now, Midnight Sun on Star.

0: 1023, your home for all the hits. It is Kristen. New Radicals, Michelle Branch, The Game of Love. Ah, absolutely love it. Well, officially time for me to put a wrap on my time here in the Star Studio. I've had a fantastic day. Thank you so much for having us on and taking us along. AJ coming up here in just a couple of minutes. He's got a lot of great music for you, lots of stuff to talk about, some national keywords. So make sure you stick around for that. Have a fantastic afternoon. Have a very safe drive home a little bit later on as AJ, he's got a great list of music for you to get you home on your drive at 5. And you and I right back here tomorrow at 10 a.m. Also, don't forget, listen to the Hey Morton Show every weekday morning. It is a fantastic and the very best way to kick off any weekday morning. And that is right here. And the phone jibba is my favorite. So tune in for that as well. I'll keep you laughing. Have a great afternoon. See you tomorrow.
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1: 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Every now and then, I forget that Selena Gomez's husband is a producer. He's behind this one. Here's Eastside.
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We got a winner for the Dreams Resort Vacation. We'll introduce you to her. She doesn't know she won yet. Coming up this hour on Star 102.3.

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Last national keyword of the day for a chance to win a flyaway to Mexico, where you have 16 different dream resorts to pick which one you would like to stay at. We will set it all up. 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

0: 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It's AJ. I got my winner for the Dreams Resort flyaway vacation. She's on the line now. She doesn't know she won. Let's see. Hi. Are you still there? What's your name?
1: This is Olga.
0: Hey, Olga. You know who I am?
1: Really?
0: What's my name?
1: AJ.
0: I hear you've been texting a lot.
1: Oh, my God. Are you serious?
0: Are you already at work right now?
1: I am.
0: Oof. And I'm sorry to have to do this to you, but I got to give you more work to do. You got to go to the boss and let him know that you're going to need some time off to go to Mexico.
1: Are you serious? Did I really win?
0: Yes, you did.
1: Oh, my God.
0: Tropical Dreams Resort Vacation.
1: Oh, my God. Woo-hoo-hoo-hoo. Oh, my God. I'm so happy.
0: How long has it been since you've taken vacation?
1: Oh, it's been years. It was before the pandemic.
0: Before 2020.
1: So I'm overdue.
0: Yeah.
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